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0: 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Yan yata naging experience mo. Chris, welcome.
1: Oh, thank you for having me here.
0: Good afternoon.
1: Good afternoon. Medyo kinakabahan ako because this is the first time that I'm gonna be in a podcast. But thank you everyone for inviting me here.
0: Pero hindi na bago sa'yo ang pagsasalita sa harap ng maraming tao, sa pagde-train. 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
1: Ah, yes, yes. I've been in the industry for 14 years.
0: Okay.
1: So, mostly talking in front of people, being with people, yes.
0: Mm-mm. So, ikaw ngayon ay nasa HR, tsaka yung learning and development and mga trainings, yan talaga yung kumbaga kinareer mo na for the past 14 years.
1: Yes. Ang ganda kasi when you're in this industry, you're helping people eh. You're building their capability, you're building and helping them, equipping them. Alam mo yun. So it's a different kind of industry because you're not just for your career, but you're there to help people.
0: Oo. So may mga ano kasi, may mga kumpanya na into services. Di ba? May mga kumpanya na into products din.
1: Yes, yes.
0: Pero lahat yan, kailangan nang magte-train ka ng tao.
1: Correct. Diba? Correct. Kumbaga may core product, pero meron din talaga yung extended services. Mm-hmm. Yun yung I think the role of training and development.
0: Oh, so dun ka nahasa ng todo.
1: Oo, as in, I started from the lowest and then now I'm here.
0: Pero dun sa 14 years na yun, hindi lang yata, iisang company. Mm-hmm. Yung napagtrabahuhan mo, napasukan mo, iba't iba na to.
1: Oo, I had an experience with different industries. So, meron tayong air company, okay. Meron na rin retail. Alam mo yun, everything, parang konti lang industries na hindi ko na pasukan. Pati BPO, I also tried BPO before.
0: Okay, so iba't iba man ang products or services na ino-offer ng mga companies na yan. Medyo na nagkaroon ka ng sneak peek, nagkaroon ka ng experience kung paano i-train yung mga tao at saka yung iba't ibang skill set na kailangang i-improve nila.
1: Yes, yes. And you'll see also not only the points for improvement but you will also see different strengths of people eh.
0: Mm-hmm.
1: Sa ilang years na nandun ako sa industry na to.
0: Okay. Kanina yung intro ko, no? Dahil ilan na ba, kung mabibilang mo ba, ilang companies na yung napaglipatan mo?
1: Oh, wow.
0: Nasubukan mo.
1: Parang ano na to, age reveal. Magiging age reveal. Siguro I've been with 7 or 8 companies.
0: Okay.
1: But the longest, yung most recent na 3 companies that I've been. So, yeah, ang dami. I cannot count. I started with the airline industry, and then recruitment agency. Then I joined BPO, yung business process outsourcing before pa. That was way back 2010. And then went back to the recruitment agency, oil and gas. I cannot even count. And then the beauty company.
0: Okay.
1: Another beauty company. And then the current company that I'm working. So eight in
0: talaga.
1: Total. Yes.
0: Okay. 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
1: For me, siguro what I'd like to share is that yun ba yung season where God is calling you? That's okay. The most important thing eh. Kasi if we say that we believe God, we should follow wherever He goes.
0: Okay.
1: So if God is redirecting you, to another season, to another company, where he is calling you sa bagong assignment mo, mm-hmm. then you should follow. You go there. Okay. So for me, sa experience ko dun sa 8 na lipat-lipat ko ng work, each time that God transitions me to another company, He gives me the ability and open doors.
0: Mm-hmm.
1: So for me, madaling i-pitch yung voice ko or yung cause ko, the reason why I want to transfer to another company, dun sa mga nag-i-interview sa akin.
0: Mm-hmm.
1: So for me, I think ang masasuggest ko sa mga tao no, that are watching this is that you ask God.
0: Okay. Kasi consult God first.
1: Yes. Mm-hmm. Seek Him first. Kasi if you have a word, lakas na loob mo eh. Nalilipat ka.
0: Okay.
1: So it doesn't matter, balik ako dun sa question mo kanina. It doesn't matter kung, di ba, yung landscape nga, sasabihin kapag matagal ka, oh, stable to, level-headed to, alam mo yun, long-term, yung kaya niya i-commit. And then this one, lipat ng lipat. Eh, paano kung parang mission field yung treatment mo sa work mo?
0: Okay.
1: So it doesn't matter if it's a long-term or short-term. As long as you've heard it from God, that it's your time to be there.
0: Na mission accomplished ka na dyan.
1: Yes.
0: Go to the next mission.
1: Exactly.
0: Ang ganda, no? Ang gandang, kumbaga, realization or mindset din ng ganun. 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Kumbaga, may pagdududa on their part kung ano ka ba talaga, hireable.
1: Yeah. Meron din mga gano'ng experiences. But you know, to add to that, ang naalala ko lang is that, di ba, inobey mo si God. That's the first. The second is, the blessing will follow. That's in Deuteronomy 28, right? If you obey God, the blessings will follow. You don't have to chase it. You'll be blessed in the city and you will be blessed in the country. Therefore, pag

0: attest to you or to everyone watching this na if you obey God, susunod na rin doon yung may tatap siyang tao eh to help you land the job. Kasi open na yung door.
1: Okay. And timing is really essential din.
0: Yes.
1: Okay.
0: Timing din. Kasi sometimes may promise ka kay God, uunahan mo siya, na-excite ka. So you also need to have time for everything, di ba?
1: Mm-hmm.
0: In Ecclesiastes nga, it says that there's a time for everything and a season for every activity. Having said that, parang pag iniisip mo, oh nga no Lord, ang galing ng timing.
1: Mm-hmm. Sakto.
0: Sakto talaga. Mm-hmm. Alam mo, Jessica, yung, for example, ito yung isang, I'm not saying maghanap tayo ng signs ah, pero, kasi diba, my sheep hears my voice and they know me.
1: Yes.
0: So if you know the voice of God, alam na alam mo kapag sinasabi niya na it's time to go.
1: Pag may prompt.
0: Yes. Diba?
1: Parang, pag may prompt
0: well,
1: na siya.
0: Sorry for the word. Prompt na nga pala ang tawag doon ngayon.
1: Kasi AI generation.
0: Parang ganun. AI generation. So if you think about it, prompt ka ni Lord eh, na it's time to go. And when it's time to go, ang galing ng timing. Why? Una, for me, for example, mawawalan ka na ng zest or ng life for that certain assignment.
1: Mm-hmm.
0: And then, mafe-feel mo lang, oh, bakit may heart ako for this one, this kind of job. For example, I prefer to contextualize sa industry ako or sa workplace ko. I love training people.
1: Mm-hmm.
0: I love coaching people. But there are certain areas na bigla kang ma-assign na, oh, nawawalan ako ng zest for this kind of admin task or this accounting task, project management task. It's because pinapram ka ni Lord na ito talaga yung strength mo, anak. This is where I want to you to be used.
1: Okay. Kailan, Chris, nagsimula yung ganyang, kumbaga, ganyang usapan or dynamics nyo ni God? Kasi sabi mo nga, 14 years. In that 14 or 15 years, nakailang lipat ka na. From the very beginning ba, nag-usap na kayo ni Lord or nakilala mo na si God na, Lord, ikaw bahala ako, saan mo ako pagtatrabahuhin, anong companies na papasukan ko, or as you go along, tsaka mo na lang siya unti-unting natutunan.
0: Yeah. Parang tama ka. As I went with God and then walked with Him, mas magkakaroon ka kasi ng keen ears eh.
1: Mm-hmm.
0: And that's why it's important that we read the Bible.
1: Na nakikinig ka.
0: Yeah! Kasi sometimes, diba, we have all the time in the world and then we just doom scroll.
1: Mm-hmm.
0: Pero we don't read the Word of God. Even podcast, even yung sa mga Spotify or YouTube, you can listen to the Word of God and then magugulat ka na lang eh that He's speaking to you because
1: para siyang messages, no?
0: Yeah. Para siyang tayo, di ba? We're friends, for example. You know me, kahit anong number ang gamitin ko. If I call you, you know it's Chris. Especially your voice. For example, I know it's Jessica.
1: Mm-hmm.
0: I know you're the one who, for example, did this voiceover. Because I'm keen to your ears.
1: Kasi lagi mo akong kausap.
0: Yes.
1: Okay.
0: It's like that. So, I'd like to encourage everyone that if you really want to know the will of God for you, first, you have to start with a relationship with Him.
1: Mm-hmm. So, dapat malalim na relationship. Dapat close na kayo.
0: And any relationship naman, di ba? I think it's important to build a relationship.
1: Uh-huh.
0: Yun talaga yun eh. In any relationship, di ba, you start with being friends, being intentional.
1: Mm-hmm.
0: That's the word. I think that's the word. We need to be intentional in our walk with Him.
1: Mm-hmm.
0: Kasi everybody wants an ATM God.
1: Okay.
0: I want to point that out. Ang dami kong nakikita ngayon sa mga podcast na parang, here's the 5 steps, here's the 10 steps.
1: Ayun, mga tips. Ganyan. Yeah, follow parang, these steps, di ba?
0: Yeah, follow these steps and you'll have a great career. But no. I mean, if you really want to have... Sabi nga, if you lack wisdom, ask it from God.
1: Mm-hmm.
0: The best person to ask, where am I going? Where to step next? What to do next?
1: Mm-hmm.
0: Siya yun eh.
1: Oo.
0: Siya yun talaga. And I can attest. Kasi I wouldn't be where I am right now kung wala si God.
1: Kung walang guidance, no?
0: Yeah. Alam mo yun, sabi ko nga minsan, Lord, bakit matanda na kasi ako nung nasave ako? I was like 26. So, alam mo, adult na. And looking at some of our friends from the church, parang nare-realize ko lang, or I sometimes I think about it, na sila na-save youth pa sila.
1: Mm-hmm.
0: And then their decisions are really more...

0: leaning towards the wisdom of God.
1: Mm-hmm.
0: And mas magandang trajectory ng nagiging career nila, life nila mm-hmm. overall. 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
1: Mm-hmm.
0: Yun talaga yung parati ko iniisip na, wow Lord, no? Kung iisipin mo talaga, if we only seek you first, all things will be added at mm-hmm. us.
1: Nasabi mo kanina yung nawawalan ka na ba ng zest, nawawalan ka ba ng gana,
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0: Good point. 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Kasi that's also our flesh. Our own self saying na, I'm not saying na if you follow God, it will be like a bed of roses na all will be well. No, no, that's not the life that Jesus promised. In fact, in his word, he said that, you know, in this life, you will have trouble.
1: Tribulations, correct.
0: Right? But I have overcome the world. My blessings, yes.
1: Mm-hmm.
0: But the difference is, when you are a real follower of Christ, protection comes.
1: Correct.
0: So even if you undergo challenges, problems, mm-hmm. andun yun. 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Question, ikaw ba yung dapat masunod? Yung happiness mo ba? Or are you leaning to what God says, the joy of the Lord will be your strength?
1: Yes.
0: Magkaibang joy, oo. Magkaiba yung happiness.
1: Oo. 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Sa trabaho natin. So, what makes us very sure na kapag lumipat ako dito, happy siya.
0: Right, diba? Right. Kasi, if you think about it, diba, His ways are higher than our ways.
1: Mm-hmm.
0: His thoughts are higher than our thoughts. So, the best person to ask kung tayo nga, diba, do you drive?
1: Yes.
0: Diba? We drive, we use Waze, we use Google. We ask them to help us direction, like mm-hmm. going here. Even if I'm also from here, I had to ask Waze ko ano yung mas magandang route coming to the studio today. So it's like that. We really need to lean to His thoughts because it's higher than ours. So when we say na, eh, hindi na ako happy, Lord, eh. Ang tanong nga doon parate is, tapos na ba yung mission mo?
1: Oo nga.
0: Doon sa workplace na yon. Paano ko ikaw pala yung gagamitin ni Lord na salt and light
1: mm-hmm.
0: for that ano for that company, diba? For your workmates.
1: Mm-hmm.
0: Kasi, alam mo, just parang narealize ko, we always do find people in the church na mm-hmm. gusto natin i-disciple kasi ready na yan or gusto natin i-reach out. But if you come to think of it, marami pang pwedeng i-harvest sa workplace.
1: Okay.
0: Kaya ako, parati ko sinasabi na let's have that heart also to be the salt and light in the workplace.
1: So kung nasaan ka man nilalagay ni God ngayon, may mission pa si God sa'yo dyan.
0: Just like campus missionaries there in the campus, mm-hmm. right? There are also people working full-time in the church.
1: Mm-hmm.
0: We are also called to be salt and light, diba? Here I am, Lord, send me. We always sing that song, but are we willing to stay when the going gets tough?
1: Mm-hmm.
0: Are we willing to walk the talk pag nandun na yung sitwasyon na mm-hmm. medyo mahirap? And I'm telling you, I mean, I'm also just like you, nag-usap tayo kanina na ilang years na tayo parehas nag-work. 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
1: Walang trabahong madali. 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
0: Yeah. 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It's just that, kaya ako pinipitch yung idea that I'm also a believer of Strengths Finder eh. Are you familiar with the book? Diba? Mm. Ganda yung book na yun eh. Na if you operate in your strengths, mas madali kasing magtrabaho. It's not work anymore.
1: Mm-hmm.
0: Because God gave you that ability to produce wealth.
1: Mm-hmm.
0: So, if you operate in your strengths and you do it because you love God, ano siya eh, nagfo-flow yung blessing kasi out of the abundance of the heart, not only the mouth speaks, but your output also shows it.
1: Okay. So, hindi lang excitement or yung zest ang dapat mong tignan or alamin or indetermine sa pagpili ng work or paglipat or pagstay, di ba? Yung ano mo din, yung purpose mo
0: mm-hmm.
1: at saka yung kahit nahihirapan, gagawin mo kasi alam mong hindi pa tapos yung mission mo dyan.
0: Yes. Iiyak ka, of course. Mm-hmm. I'm telling hirapan you, you'll ka. Have nights that you will cry mm-hmm. and then ask God to take, kailan ba mag-open yung door for me? Mm-hmm. But you know, what I saw and I've experienced, diba? There's also a word that says that taste and see that the Lord is good. Parang yung Starbucks na iniinom ng mga kasama natin ngayon dito sa studio. If you think about it, hanggang di mo matikman yung certain flavor ng Starbucks, for example, na may bagong Starbucks flavor, mm-hmm. hindi mo masasabing, oh, masarap yan and all. So, for me, having an experience with God for the battles He won in the past makes me so sure and so confident that this time around, even if my challenges, even if my problems, He will be there with me.
1: Kahit bagong trabaho pa yan.
0: Yes, exactly. He will equip you eh. Where mm-hmm. He calls, He equips.
1: Correct.
0: Kasi ang mundo, diba, worldview says that fake it until you make it. Mm-hmm. But for me, faith it until you make it.
1: Ang ganda nun, okay.
0: Alam mo, you need to step out in faith. Mm-hmm. Kasi, if you think about it, we're here for a reason. Who will be the hands? Who will be the feet? Who will mm-hmm. be the mouth? Tayo yun. 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Mm-hmm. 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Mm-hmm. So don't run away from challenges. And I'm also preaching to myself ha, when I'm mm-hmm. saying this. Mm-hmm. 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
1: continuous learning kasi. 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
0: Mm-hmm. Mm-hmm.
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1: 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Right? Tapos, di ba, sa generation natin, Gen MZ, parang, ayoko na, nakailang try na ako eh. But if you think about it, sino yung mga, I will not name names, of course, but the people na sobrang sikat ngayon in the business or even in the industry, no? Sila yung mga nag-fail, but kept going. Kasi, challenges produces character. Mm-hmm. And character produces endurance. And for you to be able to really parang navigate the workplace, you need to have that character, yung grit na tinatawag. Mm-hmm.
0: So hanggat hindi ka nakakakita ng pinagsasaraduhan ka na ng pinto, don't stop.
1: I think we need to build yung generation natin. We need to build people who are not only IQ,
0: mm-hmm.
1: not only EQ, kasi medyo sikat na yun. If, mm-hmm. I mean, IQ is in sa mind, di ba?
0: Mm-hmm.
1: EQ is emotional. But we also need to build people, coming from an L&D perspective, we also need to build people na AQ, mm-hmm. mataas yung quotient. Mm-hmm. And what is AQ? Di ba yun yung adversity quotient?
0: Okay. Mm-hmm.
1: Kasi ang dami sa atin na parang, ayoko na, nag-fail na ako eh. But don't let that failure define you.
0: Mm-hmm.
1: Kasi hindi naman natatapos yung identity mo because you failed. For mm-hmm. example, I failed an exam sa work.
0: Mm-hmm.
1: Diba? Did that stop me from doing what I love to do?
0: Mm-hmm.
1: No. That also reminds us that we're human. We're not mm-hmm. perfect, but we can improve.
0: Correct. Paano naman kung ang drive nilang lumipat na or umalis na sa pinagtatrabahuhan ngayon? Miss Chris, ang toxic na ng workplace ko.
1: Ah.
0: Anong ma-advise mo sa kanila?
1: Ako, from someone who've experienced depression and anxiety, I highly suggest that you pause and ask God, Lord, can I rest? That's the first.
0: Mm-hmm.
1: Kung toxic na kasi, parati diba as someone who grew up in church also, sasabihin, oh, kulang ka lang sa faith. No, you also need to factor in na nasa workplace, iba yung laban dun.
0: Mm-hmm.
1: Ibang laban ng toxic workplace.
0: Mm-hmm.
1: May effect yan sa mental health mo tsaka emotional health mo.
0: Mm-hmm.
1: So, going back, ang standard natin parati is yung word ni God.
0: Mm-hmm.
1: Ask God, is it time to go?
0: Mm-hmm.
1: Kasi if it's time to go, He will open the door.
0: Okay.
1: But if it's time to, if it's still time to stay, what I've noticed, God did this to me, and I hope that you also seek God, no? Ang napapansin ko kay Lord, He will give you the grace. He will give you the strength. I can do all things.
0: To endure pa rin, no?
1: Yes. Kasi mm-hmm. it's for His glory. At the end of the day, glory niya yung makikita ng tao, nahihirapan to pero kinakaya niya.
0: Mm-hmm.
1: Ah, kasi may God siya. Yun yung importante.
0: Mm-hmm.
1: To give Him all the glory. Kasi dun I think what that separates us as believers. We're not just believing. We need to follow Him.
0: Mm-hmm.
1: Whether it's good or whether it's a challenging mm-hmm. situation. And that's where His light, diba parang ganito, His light shines in darkness and the darkness could not overtake it. Eh, dark nga yung workplace eh, kasi yung daming ang toxic people, for example.
0: Mm. Or systems, diba?
1: Systems, diba? Or culture na hindi maganda. And who will be the hands and feet of God? Balik ako dun sa sinabi ko kanina, right?
0: Mm-hmm.
1: But us, as we follow Him, He will give us the grace. And that separates us from the rest of the people. Not entitled, ha? Na, don't get me wrong. But what I'd like to say, Cheska, is that yung makikita ba nila na, ay, nahihirap. nahirapan siya, pero ang galing, na-pull off ni God yung project na to. Ang galing. Nagkaroon ng way where there seems to be no way. Yung mga ganong eksena, that is the best way to witness in a world where it's so dark.
0: Normal lang daw maramdaman na baka nagtataka sila sa sarili nila. 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I will quit na talaga or lilipat na ako. 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Is it a normal phase? Or it's signaling something already?
1: I think if it's... I think it's something that we need to really find a balance. Kasi, remember, tayo rin, we're like, we reflect the image and like likeness of God. So, having said that, ang gusto ko i-point is, we're also, like the Trinity, Father, Son, the Holy Spirit, in the sense na, we have spirit and soul. We also have the body to take care of. So, you need to find a balance. 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
0: baka kulang ka na ng pahinga.
1: Yeah, kasi sometimes we operate na sobra naman tayong mag-work. I know someone, 4 hours lang siya natutulog every day.
0: Sobrang ginagaling.
1: Oo, diba? Parang we're not machines. We're humans. And may limitations tayo. I know that we reflect the image and likeness of God, but at the end of the day, we're not God. We're 100% human, but we're not 100% God. In the sense na, on our own, weak tayo. So we need His power. His power is made perfect in our weakness.
0: Hindi daw ba sweldo lang ang determinant ng kung saan ako magsistay at saan ako lilipat o saan ako mag-a-apply?
1: Yeah, hindi siya. 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If we say we follow Him, not
0: money.
1: Kasi, alam mo, pag chinase mo yung money, it's also a form of idolatry. And I admit, during my early career days, ang decision ko parate is money. Pero na-realize ko, do you want to know a secret? Meron ako napanood na isang, di pa uso podcast na eh. Back in the day, ang uso yung sa TV, may mapapanood ka ng mga Christian shows. Like,
0: mga testimonies.
1: Ganyan. Sabi doon, if you want to get rich, mag-tithe ka. So, can I tell you my testimony about that? Each time that I tithe, back in the day, hindi ko na sasabihin ko anong year.
0: Baka makalculate nila.
1: 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Pero, each time that I tithe higher, ang galing, the following year, yun yung nagiging increase ng salary ko.
0: 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Yeah. Yan ay nasa Bible. It's God's challenge for us. So ikaw, mukhang challenge mo rin si God?
1: Yes, yes. Naalala ko before, I started with 100 pesos. Na
0: yun ang tithe mo?
1: Unang tithe ko, nung college ako. 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So, I had to borrow the car of my parents, went to the church, and then, yung laman ng wallet ko, I'm not kidding ha, yung coin purse na lang ay natira, syempre may gas naman ako, may, alam mo yun, may pangpunta sa church. In short, sabi ko, Lord, dito na lang yung laman ng wallet ko.
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1: 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Ting!
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1: And that was like me. As in, yun na lang yung last ko ng pera. Sabi ko, Lord, by faith, gusto ko ulit magkaroon ng trabaho. Wala akong trabaho nito back in 2010. And then, sabi ko, pingin naman ako ng pang seed na money na pang gastos ko pang apply. I know my parents can provide, but I want to experience you. And this was back in the day na nagsiseek na ako kay God. Nagbabasa na ako ng mga Christian books, Bible, a bit of Proverbs. Eh, Proverbs is sa Book of Wisdom, eh, di ba? Practical advice. So sabi ko, sige nga Lord, try ko nga to. So inulog ko. 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Sabi ko, Lord, wait lang, parang 500 ka ng 500 yung tinatites ko, 2,000 yung bumabalik. 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
0: Wow. 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
1: Oo. 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And of course, I will not share naman the numbers. To be honest lang, it's just that dahil na-try ko si Lord dun sa 3 digits, ngayon na-try ko siya sa bigger digits. 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Na God is faithful if we only allow Him. Kasi remember, He's also a gentleman.
0: Correct.
1: Hindi siya mag... Ano naman, hindi siya mamimilit sa'yo. He will give you, as we've said earlier, He will give you props. Pero it's up to you if you will believe.
0: Or kung gagamitin mo. Or yes. Kung tatanggapin mo.
1: Kasi ngayon, ang daming naniniwala sa influencers. Pero do we believe God?
0: Yun, di ba? Maraming guilty ngayon dyan. Baka mas naniniwala tayo sa tao, sa product, or sa any claim, kaysa kay God. Any promises, di ba?
1: Di ba, mas naniniwala tayo, for example, not to badmouth anyone, but yung mga sinasabi ng influencer, or sinabi ni ganito, tatandaan mo pa yung quotable quote na sinabi ng tao yun, or yung what they said. Do we remember ano yung nabasa mo kanina dun sa quiet time mo? Or are we... Balik ako dun sa na-mention ko kanina, taste and see that the Lord is good. Kumakain tayo, for example, ng snack, and that will not supply all our energy for the entire day. But if we eat a meal, full meal, nutritious, alam mo yun, healthy meal, it's like that when we read the Bible. If we really want to develop a relationship with Him, sit with Him. Alam mo, be a Mary. And spend time with God na parang, oh Lord, nakakatawa ka naman. 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If we only spend time with Him.
0: So, paghahanap ng trabaho, paglipat ng trabaho, pagstay sa trabaho, or yung iba, negosyo ang gustong umpisan. 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Drastic decisions.
1: Yes, yes. And naalala ko lang, I haven't mentioned, I think you know this because we're friends, but I also have a small business. So each time na magpo-post ako ng product, I have a IG handle, di ba? Pinagpipray ko yun. Sabi ko, Lord, I pray that you reach the right person. I don't want to gain too much money, but I hope that this person also will be blessed dun sa product na binibili, binibili nila from me. So I remember, can I just say this? She bought that product. Parang ilan yung items na binili niya. Ang dami. Tapos sabi ko, yay!
0: Answered prayer pala.
1: Answered prayer pala yun. Pero nakakatuwa kasi happy ka rin dun sa product. At the same time, ako din, alam mo yun, it's a balance. So, not only at work, but also kahit sa small business or if you have a big business, I'd like to say, always tithe. I tithe. Alam mo yung parang, ginawa ko pa kahit small na yung business ko. 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So bags and wallets. So, si Cheska bought. Alam mo yun, parang yung mga profits ko from that, I just buy it for a treat for myself. Na bag din from the same product. But, what I do, I'd like to point this out, is that, nag-excel pa ako ah. Na parang, ah Lord, sorry, hindi ko pala na-tight to. Nakalimutan ko pala
0: na bayad. 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
1: Yeah. 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
1: 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There was a time in my life na tight yung budget. 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I work really hard for what I have right now. So what I'm saying is, yung time na sobrang tight ng budget, sobrang tight ng money, sabi ko, as in tight na T-I-G-H-T, hindi T-I-T-H-T.
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1: Ang gusto ko i-pitch yung, or i-share sa lahat, is that, if you can be trusted with little, you can be trusted with much.
0: Actually, yung tithing nga daw is not a challenge about money.
1: Huh.
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1: Exactly.
0: Diba? 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
1: Right, right. 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That's the importance of being in a community of believers. 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
0: Mm-hmm.
1: Not happy always, but joyful always, whether in good or bad times. 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And I always say this to them, kasi sabi ko sa kanila, then you should start small. 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
0: Mm-hmm.
1: Kasi ang tinitignan naman ni Lord yung heart mo.
0: Hindi yung amount ng binigay mo, kung gaano kalaki or gaano kaliit yan. So Chris, sa pagpili ng career, trabaho, negosyo, or kung ano man, sabi mo nga, may mga kailangan kang i-observe na mga pointers na sinabi mo kanina. But at the end of the day, you ask God, mahabaan man ako dito or pang hanggang retirement na yata ako dito or ako yung i-jump mo from one career to another, it's all about God's beautiful timing. Diba? Ecclesiastes says, 3 verse 11, He has made everything beautiful in His time. Napatunayan mo yun?
1: Oh, yes. Na sa dami ng nilipatan kong work, each time nalilipat ako, ang galing ng timing. And yung, bakit importante yung timing ng paglipat? For example, kasi He's also preparing you, that's the first. And He's also preparing the other people that will be involved in that story. Ang minsan kasi, or not minsan, most of the time, we think it's all about us. Mas madali ang buhay kapag we always point back everything to for Him and Him alone. Every time that we look to ourselves, dalawa yung pwedeng mangyari. 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And if you want to be level-headed and balanced, the way to do that is to look to Him.
0: Look up.
1: Look up.
0: Mm-hmm.
1: Yung ganun yung, kung meron man akong iwan, yun yung gusto ko talagang iwan. If you always like to, like, seek Him and then say that you want to follow Him, best way to do it is to be intentional and spend time with Him.
0: Mm-hmm. Kaya kung ang tanong mo ngayon sa season mo, Lord, saan ba ako talaga? 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Magdinegosyo ba ako? Or mag-aabroad ba ako? Have you asked God already? Yan ang iniwan sa atin ni Chris Munoz. Chris, once again, maraming salamat. Thank you for sharing your expertise. Di ba? Hindi lang expertise, kundi mga experiences mo na ikaw mismo ang nakaranas nito, hindi lang dahil sa trabaho mo yan. Nag-train ka ng maraming people. Ito yung talagang naging journey mo with the Lord in terms of your faith.
1: Yes. Thank you also for having me here kasi this is really a good platform to share who our God is.
0: Mm-hmm.
1: I mean, if people are watching this right now and you feel uncertain in your season, I think it's not a coincidence that you're watching this video because may purpose si God for all of us. And if we allow Him to really use us, and not use us, hindi naman user-friendly si Lord, but mm-hmm. what I mean is, if we allow Him in our lives, ang sarap magmahal ni Lord, lalo na as I've mentioned, it's the love month. So I hope that you experience the love of God because at the end of the day, it's not about religion, but it's about having a relationship with Him.
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0: The angel of the Lord declared unto Mary,
1: and she conceived by the Holy Spirit.
0: Hail Mary, full of grace, the Lord is with thee. Blessed art thou among women, and blessed is the fruit of thy womb, Jesus.
2: Holy Mary, Mother of God, pray for us sinners, now and at the hour of our death. Amen.
0: Behold the handmaid of the Lord.
1: Be it done to me according to your word.
0: Hail Mary, full of grace, the Lord is with thee. Blessed art thou among women, and blessed is the fruit of thy womb, Jesus.
2: Holy Mary, Mother of God, pray for us sinners, now and at the hour of
0: our
2: death. Amen.
0: And the Word was made flesh,
1: and dwelt amongst us.
0: Hail Mary, full of grace, the Lord is with thee. Blessed art thou among women, and blessed is the fruit of thy womb, Jesus.
2: Holy Mary, Mother of God, pray for us sinners, now and at the hour of our death.
0: Pray for us, O Holy Mother of God,
1: that we may be made worthy of the promises of Christ.
3: 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Amen.

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0: Magandang gabi, Luzon, Visayas at Mindanao. Kasama niyo po, TJ Fatima sa programang Night Shift sa Radyo Natin Nationwide. And it is May 30th on the calendar, the last Saturday for the month of May. And you know what, ka-Night Shift ko, May the coming months of June, July, August, September, October, November, and December. Okay, kompleto ko na ha para sa'yo. May the coming months be better and reveal and embrace our true versions, diba? The true versions of ourselves. And you know what, ka-Night Shift ko, speaking of true versions, do you ever feel like you are putting on a performance? Taray! Performance in a way that you have to be a responsible person kasi that is what is expected of you. Pero sa totoo lang, gusto mo na maging irresponsable. You have to be a kind person kahit na inis ka na talaga. You have to be productive kahit na pagod ka na. There is this constant pressure of needing to perform and to perform well. Diba? Kung magpe-perform ka na lang, gagandahan mo. But you know what? This daily performance is actually what burns us out. Diba? Nakakapagod, nakaka-burn out itong pagiging magaling na performer. And this actually steals our sweet, sweet sleep. So in order for us to get into the sweet spot of sleeping, ka-night shift ko, diba? Sabado ng gabi, deserve natin ng masarap na tulog. Without the help of that cellular eye strain, ha? Hindi yung magdudoom scrolling ka para makatulog. So one thing that I do want to talk about is performance. Because I feel like people, naturally, tayong mga tao, we by nature are performers. Actually, I think it was William Shakespeare who wrote in one of his plays that says, all the world's a stage and all the men and women merely players. So, ikaw ka, night chef ko, what roles do you play, diba? Ano yung performance mo? Ikaw ba ay masipag na breadwinner? 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Masipag na kuya? Diba? Responsableng tatay, nanay? Gardening tita? Diba lahat tayo may performance? And I think it is important to take a few minutes to review ourselves and our day. Not just to rate ourselves ha, na kung maganda ba performance ko ngayong araw. But being genuine. Naging genuine ka na ba sa sarili mo? Because performing, ka-night shift ko, is very, very tiring. Kung for the sake of performance ang ginagawa natin araw-araw, nakakapagod. But when you decide to stop performing and just be honest with yourself, diba? With your feelings, with your capabilities, anong kaya mo? 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So yan ang pag-uusapan natin, ka-night shift ko, performance and unperformance. 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

0: Hello, hello, hello, Luzon, Visayas, at Mindanao. Kasama niyo pa rin po, this is DJ Fatima, at kayo ay nakikinig sa Night Shift sa radyo natin nationwide. So, going back to our little talk earlier, you know what, Night Shift ko, one of the paradox of sleep is that the harder you try to perform to sleep, diba, ipikit mo man yung mata mo, malamig man yung hangin, may katabi ka man o wala, the harder you try to sleep or perform to sleep, the further away it goes. Because sleep is not a performance. It is a surrender. And you know what? Speaking of surrendering, handa ka na ba isurrender yung maskara mo? Because according to psychology, there is a concept called masking o pagsuot ng maskara. Yung masking daw ka Night Shift ko is putting on a persona for society. Now, during bedtime, it is the ultimate act of unmasking o pagtanggal ng ating maskara. Bakit during bedtime? Well, mag-isa tayo. Diba? 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And no matter what, marami or onti man, mas lalo na kung onti yung tao around you, dun ka napapa-unmask kasi kailangan mo na tanggalin yung performances mo throughout the day. And you know what, Night Shift ko? I feel like bedtime is really the time where we should stop being performers and just simply be honest with ourselves. Na, kunwari ako, hindi muna ako magpapaka-ate, magpapaka-little sister, magpapaka-jowa, magpapaka-DJ. 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Paminsan nga, baby girl pa turi ko sa sarili ko. Iyaking baby girl. I feel like kasi yung mga labels na to, yung mga roles na to that we have to play can at times really cause a lot of pressure, diba? Mas lalo na kung yung performance mo ay pagiging breadwinner. Diba? Ang hirap niyan. And the thing that I really want to do is unmask. Not just during bedtime, but rather all the time, diba? I feel like being honest throughout the day, hindi lang sa bedtime ha, being honest throughout the day gives me better quality of sleep. Kasi when you're honest, you don't have to put your guard up all the time na parang I gotta be at my best, best capabilities, best performance all the time. Dapat 100% ako palagi. Yung cellphone mo nga, hindi 100% palagi, ikaw pa kayang tao. And I get it that sometimes we are so responsible, not just at work, but yung life natin in general. Ikaw nag-handle ng tubig, kuryente, amilyar, lahat-lahat. Sa'yo nakasalalay. Ikaw ang may alam kung nasaan ang birth certificate ng lahat. At sometimes, these responsibilities are very, very draining. So, maging honest tayo sa kung ano ang kaya natin gawin at kaya nating ma-handle. And I get it that honesty is hard. Ang hirap maging honest sa sarili natin. But so is being dishonest, diba? Ang hirap din magsinungaling sa sarili natin. So, Night Shift, it's really about choosing your heart. Diba? Would you rather be honest with yourself, which is also rewarding? Or dishonest with yourself, but at least you put up a good performance? So choose your heart, Night Shift ko. Anyway, pag-uusapan pa rin natin kung paano nga makatulog ng mas maayos, how to find that sweet spot in sleeping, and how to put our performances down. The curtains are down, matutulog na tayo, sarado na ang teatro ng buhay. Anyway, pag-uusapan pa natin yan. So, manatiling nakatuto. Kasama niyo po until 10 p.m. This is DJ Fatima sa programang Night Shift sa radyo natin nationwide.
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0: a night shift ko, one of the reasons why maybe we find it hard to sleep is we feel like we are not deserving of sleep, diba? 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You had to perform. 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I actually saw this beautiful quote online that said in the Bible, when Elijah was reaching his breaking point, God did not rebuke him. Instead, God sent an angel to give him food and let him sleep. O diba, kahit si Papa God naiintindihan na kapag kulang na tayo sa pahinga and if we are reaching our breaking point, hindi natin kailangan ng words of inspiration, ng motivational, ano yun, motivational quotes, motivational words na itutulak ka na kaya mo yan. 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Instead, God gave him food and told him to sleep. 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If Elijah the prophet was giving food and rest, diba, ikaw pa na tao. 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We all deserve rest. We all deserve to sleep. No matter what happened today or this week, this month, even if it didn't go our way at iniisip natin na paano ko to aayusin bukas. 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Because sometimes the answer is not found in the dead of night, but in the morning. So matulog ka na, ka-night shift ko. 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Muli, this is DJ Fatima sa programang Night Shift sa Radyo Natin Nationwide. Magandang gabi, Luzon, Visayas at Mindanao. Have a good Saturday night and an even better Sunday ahead. Time now is 9:33.
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